Dollar, the Ratatouille, Apache Red, Brother Jake, Stack of Lee, James Booker, Marvin and Johnny, off the mighty road, Horn Man.

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Thank you. Oh, I hope this woman don't take me through no changes today, because I've had a hard day today, man. You know, let me see what's happening at the address before I go home.

0: 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He's got his woman with him.
1: Let the music play con Big Tony.
0: What time is it? Damn, it's almost 12:45. I think I'm going to walk up here and see what's going on up here at this discotheque. There's always something going on up there. What becomes of a broken heart? This looks like the place. Everybody's going in. Step on up here. One ticket, please. Lord have mercy, everybody's here. Hey, man, what's happening?
2: Hey, what's going on?
3: What's up, lady?
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